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2: 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This thing looks great. I'm holding it right here. Stay here and win it. Let's start the fireworks with a sure shot on the countdown from the upcoming motion picture Free Willy, about a boy and a whale. Here's Michael Jackson. Will you be there?

It's Michael Jackson, along with the Andre Crouch Singers. Oh, they can hit those notes. Will You Be There? This week's Sure Shot on the Weekly Top 40. And now for Michael Jackson singing Will You Be There? To Mariah Carey singing I'll Be There. A remake of Michael's own hit from 1970 works in real nice right here. Mariah really gets into it, unplugged with her friend Trey Lorenz. Listen.

She has been Mrs. Tommy Mottola for less than a month. Mariah Carey at number one a year ago today with I'll Be There. And from San Diego, California, with stops in Texas and New Jersey along the way, number 39, Stone Temple Pilots. Plush.

the Stone Temple Pilots, whose lead vocalist goes by the name, just one name, Weiland, and their bass player is great. His name's Robert DeLeo, and he and Weiland met and discovered they were dating the same girl. Oh. That's a great way to start a band. He got lots to talk about. Their first hit on the countdown at number 39, entitled Plush, Rick Dees and the Hits, and I just checked on the Disney Empire. Walt Disney theme parks are going up all around the world. There's Japan, there's California, Disney World in Florida, Euro Disney in France, and just announced about 2 weeks ago, the Middle East is going to probably have its own Disney theme park. And you know, every area of the world has to have its own customs. So we put together what the Mickey Mouse Club would sound like with Disneyland in the Mideast. And this may work. Roll them.

0: meet a gay who pumps the oil and eats the dates and hates Saddam Hussein. M-I-C-K-E-Y-S-A-G-I-K, Mickey Shake.
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0: Mickey Shake.
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0: He's got enough bucks to spend. 40.

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3: Well, is it time for an individual choice?
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3: 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And from Silver City, New Mexico, what's your name?
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3: Yes.
5: Doherty.
3: Gotcha. And at your service, Rick D's, Phyllis, what can I play for you?
5: Could you play a song for a friend of mine in Chicago?
3: Mm-hmm.
5: Kevin.
3: Kevin, I'd love to. And tell me something about Kevin and you.
5: Kevin's just a very good friend who we talk on the phone a lot, and we talk about your show quite a bit.
3: Well, that's so nice of you. Thank you so much, Phyllis. What can I play for Kevin? Anything in the world?
5: I'd like to hear the Culture Club song, Time.
3: Oh, whoa. You know what? We do have that. It's been some time since we played Time. Clock of the Heart, actually, is what it says on the label. And to assist you and Kevin, since you're having all those conversations back and forth, $100 worth of AT&T long distance for free, all right?
5: Great.
3: It's a pleasure. Phyllis and Kevin, here you go. Culture Club.

Oh, it's been a while since you heard that, maybe. Culture Club, Time, Clock of the Heart. Boy George, of course, on lead vocals for Culture Club. By request for Phyllis of New Mexico, for Kevin in Chicago. Aaron Neville at number 38, Don't Take Away My Heaven. 37 on the countdown. Hot.

0: Freaky with you. What, Clint Eastwood is at the door. I didn't even know that. He loves that song. That's why he came by. He just came down from Carmel in Northern California. And Clint, you like that?
1: Go ahead. Freak me.
0: Look at that. Unbelievable. Yeah.
1: Go ahead.
0: Okay. Could you get security to help Clint Eastwood get out of here? Okay, a chance to win a portable stereo right now. All you do is take the weekly Top 40 Challenge, and this is for you. The Sony Compact Disc, the cassette, the radio, all-in-one portable water-resistant unit. And to win, identify this speedy CD. That's it, that's it. That's a fast one.
2: That's tough.
0: Slow that down, you'll have it. So, but hey, you don't have a recorder. How frustrating. I'll give you a little taste of that again. Write your answer, artist and title of that song. It was a number one hit. And put it on a postcard or a fax and get it to me. Rick Dees here. It's D-E-E-S. In care of the Weekly Top 40 Challenge.

0: Got it? Uh-huh. Think about that. We'll give you another shot of that later in the countdown. The highest debut of the week coming up next.
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0: Okay, now this is a radio first. It happened just days ago when the weekly top 40 softball team actually defeated Cicada's Sluggers by a score of... I don't want to say it over the air. I don't want to embarrass John Cicada. And this happened in Hollywood. Outfielder John Cicada had some problems catching those fly balls. And our own Leo Quinones Jr. of the weekly top 40 staff ran out on the field to John Cicada and said,
9: "So, John, playing right center, was it a sight problem with the ball out there, John?"
10: Yeah, so a bit of a sight problem, but I basically have no comment as to the situation. But there was definitely a sight problem.
9: So where do the Cicada Sluggers go next?
10: Well, we actually back in the training camp for a little bit. We need to reevaluate the team.
9: Any cuts now?
10: Actually, I'm considering cutting myself out. That's the first cut.
9: Is John wearing a cup?
11: Yes, he's got one on. Thanks, John.
0: Cheer up, John. The good news for you is your big talent is this, making hit songs like the highest debut of the week at number 36. I'm Free.

4 consecutive hits in a row for John Cicada, and things are only as important as I want them to be. I'm Free, the highest debut of the week at number 36 on the countdown. Silk sneaks back in. This is unusual, but they're back at number 35. Girl, you

Gary Glynn, Jonathan Rasborough, Jimmy Gates Jr., Tim Cameron, Gary Jenkins, The Blend, and the Hot Men of Silk. And their newest hit is Girl, You From Me, stepping up 3 to number 35. They happen to be in Washington right now, enjoying the heat of summer. Washington, D.C., I'm telling you something. Washington, if you're there, you know how humid and hot it can get on the 4th of July weekend. Watch the fireworks. And one thing about Washington, people shoot guns off into the heavens. And I don't think you understand. If you shoot a gun, it's got a bullet. That bullet has to come down, and it comes down at 128 miles per hour. They can kill people. And on that happy thought, here's number 34 on the countdown, Depeche Mode, Walking in My Shoes. I would say

0: It's from the compact disc entitled Songs of Faith and Devotion, recorded in Madrid, Spain, Hamburg, Germany, and London, and they were able to write it off as a business expense and not have to pay taxes. What a group. Depeche Mode, Walking in My Shoes, up 3 to number 34 on the countdown. Rick Dees and the Hits. In Lake Havasu City, Arizona, good afternoon to you. Hello to Michelle Huff of Monrovia, visiting Lake Havasu. And anybody else, I got a call from Michigan. Some people are on the lakes there. And some wonderful people in Central Florida just called and said, say hello, we're out here baking. Lake Havasu is on the line still, though, right? Yep. Line 11. How are you?
1: How you doing, Rick? This is Joel.
0: Hi, Joel. And you have a question, they say.
1: I was wondering if you could tell me. I saw John Bon Jovi in concert last week in Los Angeles.
0: Mm-hmm.
1: And I found out what hotel he was in, and my girlfriend wanted me to call. And they didn't have a listing for him under John Bon Jovi. I was wondering, do you know what name he would use?
0: Well, first of all, I'm sure he would love to have you call him at a late hour in his hotel room. Well, Joel, the reason that stars use an alias is to maintain their privacy, and of course I'd like to respect that. I will tell you that John used to use the name Joe Zacek at hotels. That's Z-A-C-Z-E-K. And David Bryan, the keyboardist with Bon Jovi, used the name Joe Mama. Richie Sambora registered as Mr. U-N-O-H-O-O. Mr. You-Know-Who. Babalu was actually the name that Tico Torres used, and Alex John Such used Dr. Ansoir Snitch. Where did they get these names? So you might look at the hotel registers next time or call and ask if Dr. Ansoir Snitch is there. Or maybe Joe Zacek. But don't tell Bon Jovi I told you. They'll kill me.
1: 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Thanks.
0: You got it, Joel. How would you like to have Sharon Stone's body? The actress Sharon Stone? Could happen. I've got all the details coming up for you next on The Countdown.
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0: Okay, would you like to have Sharon Stone's body? Well, I just checked with Longevity Magazine, and they say that these are the best celebrity bodies that you could actually have on your own frame. For women, Sharon Stone, Demi Moore, Goldie Hawn, Jamie Lee Curtis, and ex-wife of Bruce Springsteen, Julianne Phillips. The men, Marky Mark, Woody Harrelson, Patrick Swayze, and John F. Kennedy Jr. In fact, I saw John Kennedy Jr. at a restaurant in New York called Boulay 2 weeks ago. He actually put bread and butter together, and he actually went to the men's room. He's human. And he's about 6'1", and a good-looking guy, really. I tried to kiss him on the neck, but he wouldn't let me. Anyway, get in the gym, work out. It's summertime. Here's number 33, Patti Smyth on the countdown. I should be laughing.

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0: SWV slips a bit this weekend down to number 32 with I'm So Into You, Sisters with Voices. A great voice on a sister before them, too. At number 33, Patti Smyth singing to her daughter Ruby. And I should be laughing. Dr. Dre had number 31 on the countdown this weekend. And this is the weekend marking the 30th anniversary of the zip code in the USA. The United States has some weird things like zip codes. You mail a letter to the U.S. and you got to put that number on there. Otherwise, it just stays in limbo for about a week or two. And 1963 was the big year that zip codes went into effect to speed up service. What does the zip actually stand for? I've got a $100 bill, $100 in cash, to the first person who can tell me what does zip stand for? Z-I-P in the zip code. All right? Let's just go. Let's take it out to the street and see.
1: 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I don't know.
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5: Zone. This is so mean. I can't believe you're
0: zip,
5: doing this.
0: Zip,
5: me.
0: Zip.
6: Zephyr Interpostal or something.
0: Yeah, right. Yeah, I got a like zip for it.
7: No.
6: Zebras and Pluto.
8: Xanatu and Purgatory.
9: I heard of that group called Zip Mama. They're a real hot group, you know, that play all
0: zip.
9: The time. Is that what you're talking
0: no,
9: about?
0: No, zip code.
10: Zone intercourse position.
0: What?
11: Well, I work at the post office, and zip means zone improvement plan.
3: You work at the post office?
11: Yes, I do.
12: I'm amazed.
0: Yeah. Zone improvement plan. We had to actually go to a person who works at the post office down on the streets. Zone Improvement Plan. That's what ZIP stands for in zip code. Who's the favorite artist of England's Prince Edward? We found out. And her hit is coming up in seconds.
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down to number 30 this week. That's Connected. And I found out the next single to be released is called Step It Up, which is already a huge dance hit all over Europe. Three ladies right here on the countdown with big smiles. In fact, with the smiles and the braids, you can recognize this group way away from the stage. Number 29 is Jade, One Woman.

Jade, Tanya, Di, and Joy. Three great singers, obviously, but three great friends, too. They're inseparable as they travel the world's roads together. This week, they move ahead 3 to number 29, One Woman. Rick Dees and the Hits and Prince Edward of England says, she's my favorite. She's at number 28, Tasman Archer and Sleeping Satellite. I blame

0: Jasmine Archer, along with her boyfriend. I found out they have a little chemistry. He's a co-writer on the song, too. John Hughes on guitar and John Beck on keyboards. It's Sleeping Satellite, down to number 28 this week. Rick Dees and a mini challenge for you. Who is taller, Gina Davis, the actress, or Sigourney Weaver, the actress? You have no doubt seen them both in movies that have been big hits, including the one with Sigourney Weaver now, Dave. And Gina Davis's ex-husband is in Jurassic Park. He's actor Jeff Goldblum. But who's the tallest? Gina Davis by 1 inch. Gina Davis is 6 feet tall. Sigourney is 5'11". So if you're a guy who is an actor who's going to be acting and want to look taller than Gina or Sigourney, you got to be over 6 feet tall. You'd have to be about 6'2 or 6'3 to look taller. That's why you never see Gina Davis with Michael J. Fox.
1: Yeah.
0: Think about it. He's 5'4". Okay, something really hot out of Whitney Houston coming up next.
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0: Number 27 is where we are on the countdown right now. And wonderful keyboard work and producing on this song from David Foster, who is on his boat Chartmaker heading up toward Canada right now and listening to the countdown. Whitney Houston.

Another huge hit from the motion picture soundtrack, Bodyguard, up 12. It's number 27, Run to You from Whitney Houston. Rick D's and Nonstop Weekend Hits. Oh, this is great. Number 26, A Mood and a Groove. Shy, Baby, I'm Yours.

0: Yeah, babe. I'm yours. They get into the field, don't they? It's Shy gliding up 5 to number 26. Mark Garfield and Carl of Shy are sharing a house now in the Baldwin Hills section of Los Angeles. I have their address. Let's all go over to their house for a party.
1: Let's do it.
0: Okay. Party. Hey, yeah. Oh, and Darnell has a condo in Marina Del Rey on the west coast of California. Got his address, too.
1: Let's go party.
0: Yeah.
1: Over there.
0: How about that, Darnell? You feel like having us come by?
2: Feel like my head wants a bus open.
0: Yeah. The highest jumping hit of the week is coming up on the countdown. And let's look back on this date this weekend in music history. 7 years ago in 1986, the group Wham! Performed their farewell concert before a sellout crowd of 75,000 people at Wembley Stadium in London. And afterward, George Michael and Andrew Ridgeley went their separate ways. The question remains now, exactly what was the contribution of each to Wham! Of course, you may know that most of the lead vocals, the vocals we heard, were done by George Michael. But I went back and I have a stereo separation, so I have George's part and Andrew Ridgeley's part of Wham! Before they broke up. And here's a little taste of the actual song. Jitterbug. Jitterbug. Okay, now, what we have done is we've now eliminated everything from that hit except Andrew Ridgeley's vocals. And let's discover for ourselves Andrew Ridgeley. Go ahead.
3: Jitterbug. Jitterbug. Jitterbug. Jitterbug.
0: That's fine.
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0: I just checked the calendar. All over the USA, this is Baked Bean Month, National Hot Dog Month, and National Ice Cream Month, followed by month. Let's get back to the hits. Here's number 25. Brian McKnight is on his own. We predicted this. A song about the pain of love. One

yeah. Brian McKnight, with a great jump start on his career from Vanessa Williams, is soaring. One Last Cry, up 9 to number 25. And Nonstop, this is number 24. Soul Asylum, Rick Dees and the Hits, and Runaway Train.

Runaway train ain't never coming back. After a decade, 10 years of fine-tuning their craft, they're on the countdown, up 6 to number 24. One of the top three requested hits of the weekend. This one will get you singing along. Twin brothers Charlie and Craig Reed, the Proclaimers. I'm gonna be 500 miles.

0: walk 500 miles, and I would walk 500 more just to be the man who walked 1,000 miles to fall down at your door. And I...
1: shut up.
0: Oh, okay. The boss just walked in. I didn't even see you there. I'm sorry, yeah.
2: Yeah.
0: Okay. Easy on the windows, too. I know you get mad and you plays this radio station's a shambles this weekend. Rick Dees with Craig and Charlie Reed, the Proclaimers, discovered by Mary Stuart Masterson, the actress in Benny and June. She played June, and she had her 27th birthday last week. Up 13, that's the highest jumping hit of the week. I told you, it's a huge request, too. And did you know that this weekend is a very special weekend for nudists around the USA? This is the weekend that nudists designate as Nude Recreation Week. And this is absolutely true. An entire week starting this weekend devoted to the nudist lifestyle and all it has to offer. I have a satellite hookup that we have put together with the Green Valley Nudist Ranch somewhere in Idaho right now. I guess it's in Green Valley, Idaho. And how are you celebrating Nude Recreation Week there? Listen.
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0: And only the hits.

0: Number 21, 2 weeks at number 21, as a matter of fact. Boy Crazy, four ladies looking for good times with bad boys. And our D's Sleaze Spies report that Snow is still pursuing Ruth Ann Roberts. She's one of Boy Crazy, and she's holding out for someone without a criminal record, we understand. So he does have that record, and he just spent some time behind bars. She wants to go for a guy who's clean. Have you heard of the Godfather of Soul? Maybe. James Brown. Aretha Franklin, known as the Queen of Soul. And now who is calling themselves Sons of Soul? They got a hit coming up next on the countdown. Let's try to go with a vacation. This is the Club Med vacation that we raved about last week. And I don't mind telling you, Canada is hot to go. Ottawa. Shall we call Ottawa?
1: Yeah. Let's do it.
0: Oh, this is a clothing store listening to the countdown?
1: Yep.
0: Oh, I love it. Here we go.
2: Hello?
0: Stephanie Rogers?
2: Yes, it is.
0: Hi, Rick Dees and the countdown.
2: Hi, Rick.
0: How are you?
2: I'm good. How are you?
0: I'm having a great weekend here and booming into Ottawa. You know, I want to thank you so much for sending the card to me because we have so many listeners in Canada and so many all over the world. It's a pleasure to talk to somebody who's working hard on a weekend.
2: We are working hard.
0: In a clothing store.
2: You got it.
0: What's the name of your store?
2: Northern Reflections.
0: Northern Reflections.
2: You got it.
0: Selling a variety of clothing to young, upwardly mobile women. And what's your biggest selling item this weekend?
2: This weekend, with the heat here, I'd have to say it's probably T-shirts, tank tops, stuff like that.
0: Have you got on a tank top right now, Stephanie?
2: I do.
0: Oh, you had to do that to me. I'm sitting here slaving over this hot microphone, and you're teasing me like this. You know, if they said that you looked like some celebrity, who would you come closest to looking like, Stephanie? Who they?
2: Kim Basinger.
0: Oh, no! You're kidding me.
2: Oh, it'd have to be Kim.
0: Really?
2: So I've been told.
0: Oh, wow. You've got... I tell you what, I'm flying to Ottawa, Ontario, right now. I'm bringing Wayne Gretzky. I'm bringing all the hockey players with me. I've got Russ Courtnall, another hockey star, with me. And we're flying in to see you right now.
2: Oh, that's great.
0: In the meantime, take the weekly Top 40 Challenge here, Stephanie.
2: Okay. Okay.
0: This is good for you and a friend to go to Club Med. They've got a family village in Ixtapa, Mexico,
2: which
0: is so famous for snorkeling and swimming and rafting or just do nothing. Airfare, of course, is included along with everything else. Tell me the name of the big video rental favorite. Here's the movie.
3: Well, you dirt-eating piece of slime, you scum-sucking pig, you son of a motherless goat.
0: All right, there you go.
2: Three Amigos.
0: She's saying Three Amigos with Steve Martin and
2: right.
0: Martin Short. Who is the other person?
2: Chevy Chase.
0: And Chevy Chase, yes.
4: She got it.
0: Yes.
4: Adios.
0: Adios, amiga.
2: Oh, this is amazing.
0: You going to Mexico.
2: Wicked.
5: Órale, pues.
0: Have you ever been to Mexico?
2: I've never been there.
0: Oh, I have. It's just so nice.
2: Oh, wow.
0: The water's warm, the people are too, and you're going to have a hot time at Club Med.
2: Oh, thanks so much.
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2: Yeah.
0: Have you ever heard Kevin McGowan in the morning?
2: Yep.
0: Isn't he great?
2: He's awesome.
0: He's my idol.
2: Yeah, he's great.
0: Well, it's a pleasure to be on the weekends and count down to number one and tell your friends about it. Tell them you won.
2: Thanks, Rick.
0: It's a pleasure. Talk to you soon.
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7: Rick Dees and the Weekly Top 40. Yeah.
0: I just checked on this. We are halfway through 1993 this weekend, a year that is flying by. On the countdown, halfway to number one. Number 20 from the group calling themselves Sons of Soul. And this song has a great groove to it. Tony, Tony, Tony. If I had no loop.

It's the three T's, Tony, Tony, and Tony. Racing Up 7. That song is getting a lot of calls, too. If I Had No Loot. Perfect for summertime. At number 19, the gentleman farmer from Wiltshire, England. It stings.

Sting reminisces about a former love in the words of Fields of Gold, up 5 to number 19 on the countdown. Hi, Tasha Ryder, listening in Kotzebue, Alaska right now. This is for you, Tasha. 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

0: Tina Turner strides up 5 to number 18. She says she doesn't work out with weights and she doesn't exercise until she gets on stage. 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And that for me? 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Hello? That's happened like 4 times.
1: Yeah, yeah.
0: There is a new feature, though. I'm going to use this right now. You know, you can use this call return feature on our telephone system here. And I can actually have the telephone call back the person who just hung up on me, right?
1: Right, that's
0: okay,
1: right.
0: Okay, fine. Well, let it ring back. Let's see. Yeah, somebody's on the phone. I can tell somebody's... Is it? Hold on. I know you're there. Come on, please speak up. Hello?
2: Hello, Mr. Deese. It's Bill Clinton. How are you?
0: I'm fine, Mr. President. I can't believe this is you. You're the president?
2: Yes, it is, right.
0: I was just calling back the last person who called. Did you call me?
2: Well, actually, Chelsea was. She was too shy to call, so I took the responsibility.
0: Your daughter called this countdown.
2: Well, she was too shy, so I figured I'd do it for her.
0: Well, we're right in the middle of counting down the hits, Mr. President. And
2: I know that, but I was wondering if you could do me a favor, Rick.
0: Well, thank you for listening in Washington. Anything, sir. What would it be? It'd be an honor for the President of the United States.
2: Could you possibly play Knock in the Boots by H-Town? Hillary and I mean Chelsea, love that song.
0: You like Knock in the Boots by H-Town?
2: Chelsea does. Thank you, Rick. Come on, Hillary, let's knock them. Drop your drawers. Hang up on me.
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0: And a special request on the countdown at number 17, H-Town, Knockin' Da Boot.

Dean O'Connor on lead vocals for H-Town, knocking the boots up to this week, number 17 on the countdown. Here's number 16 and a definite reggae feel to this one. Inner Circle from the TV series Cops.

0: Kingston, Jamaica, a beautiful city in the Caribbean. They formed 18 years ago, and now they are Inner Circle, down to number 16 after a month in the top 10. Bad Boys. Now, if someone needs help, they tell me, on line 11?
1: Yep.
0: Yeah, yes, okay. This is Rick Dees, yes.
2: Hi, I have a problem.
0: Oh, I'd be glad to hear it.
2: I've been seeing this guy now for about a half a year, and he's never been in love before, and I want to tell him that I love him, but I don't know how to go about it.
0: Mm-hmm.
2: How should I do that? Or how should I go about telling him without scaring him?
0: Well, first of all, what is your name, please?
2: Tara.
0: And where do you live, Tara?
2: Tucson, Arizona.
0: And let me ask this. How old are you, Tara, if I may ask?
2: I'm 18.
0: You're 18, and your boyfriend is how old?
2: 31.
0: An older man for her. Okay, he's 31, you're 18. I might be suspicious of someone that age who has never been in love, Tara, just to be honest with you, but I'll throw this out and see if any of our seven listeners have any advice for you, okay? You're 18, he's 31. Is that okay with you?
2: All right.
0: Okay, call now, and here's the number. 1-800-742-5333. 1-800-742-5333. What should she do? And what is your opinion? I'd be curious about that, too. Call me. Ricky's in the Weekly
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0: It's the Weekly Top 40 wishing a happy 793rd birthday to sunglasses. Yes, sunglasses were invented in the year 1200 in China and were used by judges during the trials in order to cover their eyes and therefore hide their feelings. Sunglasses. Now they hide men's eyes on the beach so they can look at women in thong bikinis on beaches all over the world. You know what you're doing. Oh, yeah. Number 15 on the countdown, it's Four Non-Blondes. And What's Up? 25.

Non-stop hits as we kick off July. That's four non-blondes up one to number 15. And what's up? We're up to number 14. And Jeanette Kelly, Exposé. And I'll never get over you getting over me. A lot of feeling in this one. Listen.

0: lost Jeanette singing lead for Exposé down to number 14 after 4 weeks in the top 10. Rick Dees at number 13, the Captain Hollywood Project. Are you going for it? Yeah.
1: Come to mama, baby.
0: I'm coming to
1: mama. Come to mama, baby. Yeah. Stay with you. Come.
0: Yeah.

0: It's Nina on lead vocals for the Captain Hollywood Project. Up one on the countdown, number 13, More and More. I got some advice for Tara in Tucson that's coming in left and right. Tara is 18. She's in love with a man 31, and she wants to tell him how she feels about him without scaring him away. California on the line. What's your name, please?
1: Jamie.
0: And your hometown, Jamie?
1: Anaheim.
0: Mm-hmm. And what is your suggestion for Tara?
1: She could tell him over the radio. That might not scare him off because that's going to be over the air and he'd be surprised. And am I on the radio?
0: And of course you're not. You're never on the radio. No, yes, you're on the radio. Just you and me, okay? Is that okay?
1: Oh, okay.
0: Mm-hmm.
1: I would just tell her to tell him over the radio that she loved him, and if that he couldn't accept that, that they would try to work it out, you know?
0: Mm-hmm. All right. And from Canada, who is this, please?
2: Michelle Salzman.
0: And where are you now, Michelle?
2: Montreal.
0: What would you do if you're in Tara's position? She's 18. He's 31. What?
2: I would write a letter or sing a song to him, and that song that would say that I love him, and I would see how he would react to it.
0: That's original, at least. And if he doesn't immediately say he loves you back, then sing something like this.
3: Eat my

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10: We're on the countdown right now, the place where some famous people are hanging out. Michael Jackson, Elton John, the Beatles, and now John Bon Jovi. That famous place, Madame Tussauds Wax Museum in London. John Bon Jovi went in there and stared at himself a couple of weeks ago. And the wax figure even had on clothes that John Bon Jovi had donated that he had worn himself. Gotta be a weird sensation. Meanwhile, here's John, the living, breathing one, at number 12 on the countdown. Indeed.

Jovi, down 3 to number 12 in these arms. They'll be in Dallas on Friday night at the Starplex Amphitheater. This is number 11, one away from the magical top 10, Snow.

Girl, I've been hurt. It's Snow on the countdown, inching up one to number 11 with his jutting chin and boxer's nose that's been broken, it looks like, a couple of times. And he's a street guy. He's rough. And he's going up the countdown, too. Well, time to honor anybody having a birthday this weekend. If you were born on this weekend 36 years ago in 1957, happy 36th birthday to you. Let's go down through the decades. 36 years old, 26 years old, 16 years old, or 6 years old on this weekend. Starting with the 36th birthday, 1957. Have you ever wondered what was number one on the day you were born? Wonder no more. This is it.

Bill Conti. And for those having their sixth birthday this weekend, Whitney Houston.

0: Whitney Houston, a top 10 song, of course, all the way to number one 6 years ago. And happy sixth birthday. I want to dance with somebody. I want to play the top 10 for somebody. And that somebody is you. Next.
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0: Well, we hope they like it, Taylor. Typical New York attitude. I oughta. There you are. At number 10, you are on the countdown too, Taylor. And you just can't get enough.
4: I've heard people say that too much of anything is not good for you, baby. But

Taylor Dayne jumped back in the top 10 after 3 years away. Can't get enough of your love. Dancing up three to number 10. Her last top 10 hit was called Heart of Stone back in 1990. This is Rick Dees and the man who just performed with Whitney Houston for President and Mrs. Clinton. A fundraiser it was in Washington, D.C. for the Democratic National Committee. The cost? $1,500 a plate. Kenny G, who last week was at Radio City Music Hall in New York and tore the place apart, he's with Peebo Bryson right here. And by the time this night is over,

two hearts are going to fly into the heavens above by the time this night is over. Kenny G romances you with Peebo Bryson. Up one to number nine on the countdown. Rick D's and nothing but hit music. Here's number eight, Robin S., which is short for Stone. She didn't want to be confused with Sharon Stone, so Sharon's having such a nice run in movies. Robin S. and Show Me Love.

That's one that makes you want to move, doesn't it? A hit released to dance clubs 8 months ago, and then it crossed over to the weekly Top 40 Countdown in May, and she's done real well. Robin S. and Show Me Love, up 3 to number 8 this weekend. I got a tape from a group called We Be 40, and is this another UB40 imposter? We Be 40. And their version of I Can't Help Falling in Love. So beware of imposters. I get tapes all the time. Beware of imposters.

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1: 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I don't care if they've redone a song; they've got a hit, and it's coming at you next on the countdown.
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1: Yes. Happy birthday to some big stars of movies this weekend. Sylvester Stallone is
16: 47.
1: Shh. You'd never know it. He looks so good. He is so chiseled. And the way he scales those mountains in his new movie, Cliffhanger. And Tom Cruise, who just this last Monday put his handprints and his footprints in the cement. Of course, it was wet cement in front of Man's Chinese Theater in Hollywood. Happy 31st birthday, Tom, with his hit movie, The Firm, out now. Here's the song that is the favorite of Tom Cruise and his wife, Nicole Kidman, we understand. Number 7 on the countdown, UB40. And I can't help falling in love.

UB40 soars up 8 to number 7 on the countdown. I Can't Help Falling in Love. And the second time that song has appeared in a movie, the last time was 32 years ago. We checked on this. 1961, Elvis Presley sang it in Blue Hawaii. And now this version appears in the movie Sliver with Sharon Stone and Billy Baldwin. Here's the youngest man on the countdown this week, number 6 from 19-year-old Jeremy Jordan.

0: Number 5 last week. Number 6 this week, Jeremy Jordan and Wanna Girl. Wanna Complete Stereo?
1: Yeah!
0: Well, good, you found the place. This is the weekly Top 40 Challenge, and this huge unit from Sony is ready for you. It's a water-resistant, perfect for the beach or the lake or pool, portable stereo. 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And you start your winning ways by identifying this speedy CD. Okay, we sped it up. What's the name of that song? Think about it. It went all the way to the top five, too. What is the name of that song? Huge on dance floors all over the world. If you know, and I bet you can figure this out, put your answer on a postcard or a fax and get it to me right now. Rick Dees, in care of the weekly Top 40 Challenge. That's Dees, D-E-E-S, Box 196, Hollywood, California, 90078. 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Fax me from anywhere in the world right now. The area code is 213-464-4300. We put all of our correct entries in a challenge barrel, and this coming week we'll choose a winner at random. Good luck, I bet it's you. A top five that is just fantastic this weekend. Stay here for the top five songs next.
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0: Here we go with the top five songs in the countdown. Let me point out that this weekend, Earth is at aphelion.
9: Excuse me?
0: Yes, aphelion. It's the point at which the Earth is the farthest in its orbit from the sun, 94,510,000 miles away. And still hot as it can be, too.
1: Yeah.
0: I mean, you can talk to some people in Abu Dhabi right now.
1: Yeah.
0: It's about 112 degrees. Cold in some parts of the Earth right now, but I checked the temperature just then for Saudi Arabia. It's 111. Here's New Order. They claim number 5 this week, Regret. Regret.

0: This is a lovely song. I want to dedicate this one to my wife.
1: And why don't you do that?
2: Start up, Rod, while I give a little information on New Order. They are at number 5 and going up, and they'll probably hit number 1 if all goes according to plan. And dedicated to Rachel Hunter, here's Rod Stewart, number 5.

0: do.
1: Oh, the heartbreak of almost getting to number one. He got as high as number three, and then he headed down just a touch. But now Rod Stewart is holding tight to number four for the second week in a row. Have I told you lately that I loved you? I asked Rod recently about, you remember the disco era? And Do You Think I'm Sexy? Rod called it a classic Rod Stewart mistake where I believed everything I was reading about myself and got into a lot of woman troubles. But he straightened himself out now, and he only likes women when they answer to the name of Rachel Hunter.
2: Yeah. Yeah.
1: He and Rachel are going to be traveling to Germany to conceive their next baby, he says, and that'll be in September. So they've picked the country and the place for conception. How's that for family planning? The hotline's ringing. Let me get that. Florida's on the line. Hello.
3: Yes, I was wondering if you have any more T-shirts.
1: T-shirts? Well, hundreds.
3: Oh, you do?
1: Mm-hmm.
3: How much are they?
1: Well, no, we give these away for free. They're weekly top 40 T-shirts, and for a lot of people who call in, you just get one, and we send them to you. And what we ask that you do, though, usually this is off the air, we ask that you sing for your T-shirt. So what's your name, please?
3: My name is Marilyn Souter.
1: Mm-hmm, Marilyn, and where are you now?
3: I'm calling from New Smyrna Beach, Florida.
1: New Smyrna Beach is the white sand and everything? You lucky thing. Okay, Marilyn, what are you going to sing to get your T-shirt from the countdown?
3: Let's see. Have I told you how much I love you?
1: Yeah.
3: Have I told you how much I need you?
1: Mm-hmm.
4: You're sick.
3: Is that how it goes?
1: Yeah, well, that's yeah. Marilyn, would you settle for a weekly top 40 pencil? Oh no, we'll send you the T-shirt. We'll send it to you. I'm joking.
5: 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Yeah.
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6: These are the top three songs all over the U.S., as determined by the music computer of Radio and Records magazine, then brought to you instantly on the greatest radio stations around the world, like 104.5 Chum FM, today's hits and the best variety for Toronto. Thank you for coming to the countdown this weekend. I love Toronto. At number three, a request for Toronto, Duran Duran and Come Undone.

0: clinging to number two for 3 weeks. I thought they'd get to number one. There's just a hard-headed person who's clinging to number one, and she won't let it go.
1: Yep.
0: Number three for Duran Duran on the weekly Top 40 Countdown. They're performing in Mexico right now and then on to Tampa, Florida. Taking over at number two this week for Duran Duran, congratulations, SWV.

Sisters with Voices. SWV and I Can't Explain Why Your Lovin' Makes Me Weak. Driving ahead one to number two and craving their first number one hit. They got to knock off that top spot, and Duran Duran couldn't do it. Rod Stewart couldn't do it. They've got their work cut out for them. Stay here. Let's find out number one coming up next. And for all of you macho men who have to go out and drink and drive this weekend, don't drink, don't drive. Just feel macho. Hey!

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As I mentioned before, this weekend we move to the second half of 1993. And when it comes to number one hits, this truly is shaping as the year of the woman. Listen to all the females who have reached number one so far this year. Whitney Houston.

0: Oh, yeah. For 22 out of 26 weeks, a woman has been number one on the countdown. And six of those weeks belong to this lady. Congratulations. Let's join your other lady friends, Janet Jackson.
1: Like a moth to a flame, burned by the fire, fire, fire. 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
2: That's the way love goes.

0: six, count them, six nonstop weeks at number one for Janet Jackson. And that's the way love goes. And by the way, our D-Sleaze spies report that Janet and her longtime boyfriend, Rene Elizondo, who directed the video for the song you just heard, are now dating other people. The problem we understand for Janet is that men are afraid to approach her because she's such a big star. So men, don't be shy. If you see Janet Jackson, go for it. You never can tell. You might be Janet Jackson's next skin toy. Well, next week we could bring a brand new number one hit. We're predicting a new number one for next week. Will it be SWV, Rod Stewart, New Order? There are others breathing down the neck of number one. Let's find out together as the weekly top 40 counts down all the way from 40 to 1. Around the world, too, from CD Media. Have a safe and sane weekend. Remember, if you drink and drive, use a car. No. If you drink and you drive a car, it's not smart. Get somebody in your group to be the designated driver. We always do, and we thank that person. God bless you. Have a wonderful weekend. And remember, if you like hits, you found the place.
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And if you're looking to win, here's the scoop. 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
10: Well, how about that? National Lasagna Day lands on a Monday. I mean, Garfield must be so conflicted right now. I mean, he loves lasagna, but hates Mondays. So what do you do? What do you do? You just wake up and eat lasagna all day? I think that's a great idea, Garfield. Hey, good morning. I'm Danny Canada. Happy Monday. Ready for the All-American Morning Show here on Classic Hits 102.7 The Drive. We're going to have a good one today. 7:30, name that riff, win a $15 gift certificate to the Rogue Salad Company, and coming up after Comedy Corner, not this round, but the other round at 8:30, I got a very special treat I'm giving away.
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14: We have a big parade every year on the 4th of July. It's the biggest event in my town every year. There are 500 people in the parade and 500 people who are watching the parade. We have exactly enough people to have a parade. If someone stays home, they're kind of ruining the parade. Here's what I love about the parade is after it's over, nobody leaves. Nobody has anywhere to go. There's only one suitable street in my town for a parade. And when the parade gets out of town, it doesn't know what to do either. And there's this moment of confusion. And then it just flips around and it comes back. And everybody just watches the other side of the parade again.
10: That's comedian Ryan Hamilton for you on the Comedy Corner there. Like I say, next Comedy Corner, I'm going to be giving away some tickets to go and see some live comedy. Think about that, Jack. I'll tell you more as the show goes on. The show is brought to you each and every weekday morning by Bridges Automotive. 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
3: All right, head over to our Facebook page, facebook.com/1027thedrive, if you want to hang out and connect. Today we're talking about ugly cars. I love it. Okay, an article out there on the World Wide Web, on the interwebs, talking about the ugliest cars that have ever been made. Now, this focuses mostly on Western vehicles. I mean, if you've seen some vehicles from other parts of the world, you know, they're wild. A whole different kind of design style over there. You know what I'm saying? But this particular article basically features or focuses on, you know, more American vehicles. Although some of them are like, you know, Japanese, okay, like Toyota. Or what else do they have on here? Nissan. Okay, there's a couple of brands that are outside of America, but these are Western vehicles. They're sold over here. They're basically for the American market. According to the internet, this is the ugliest 5 cars ever made. And there's definitely uglier cars out there. 6 cars. Ugliest cars. There's 6 on here. The Nissan Cube is number 6. The Chevy Lumina van is number 5. That's the one with the really, really long, pointy nose. You remember that? The Ford Crown Vic. I don't know why that's on here. I mean, aside the fact that it's all the cop cars for decades, it's not a bad-looking car. The AMC Pacer. That's classic. Yeah, it's got an ugly style to it, but it's a classic ugly. You know what I mean? The Toyota Prius is number 2, and then the Tesla Cybertruck is number 1. All right, call me weird. I think that's a cool-looking truck. I'd never own one. I think it's cool-looking. Definitely futuristic. Makes me think of, like, when I was a kid, the cartoons that I would watch, it would have trucks like that, you know? And maybe something you'd find in Transformers back from the 80s, maybe. I don't know. I have to go back and watch a couple more episodes of that to see if I find a Cybertruck in the old 80s Transformers cartoons. But I think it's a cool-looking truck. Anyways, what do you think is the ugliest-looking vehicle? Maybe it's what you had as a teenager. You just hated it so bad. You thought that was the ugliest car. I had a Ford Taurus. That was my first car as a teenager. It was brown. It was all right. There's uglier cars for sure. All right, head to our Facebook page, facebook.com/1027thedrive. What do you think is the ugliest vehicle you've ever seen?
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Well, if you want to be with those guys and these guys together, coming up August 13th at the Bi-Mart Amphitheater, the Jackson County Expo, they're going to be playing together. 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
1: 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Let's just dive right in.
0: The Hollywood Hoopla.
2: Well, some good news here, comedy fans. Nearly 7 years after ending their creative partnership, director Adam McKay says that he would be happy to work again with Will Ferrell.
3: Ooh,
2: interesting. While promoting the 20th anniversary theatrical re-release of Talladega Nights, the ballad of Ricky Bobby.
3: Ricky Bobby!
2: McKay said that the two were tremendous creative partners and insisted the only real tension came from shutting down the production company Gary Sanchez Productions back in 2019. McKay also revealed an abandoned idea for a Talladega Nights sequel that would have sent Ricky Bobby to Europe to race with a Formula One team, where the NASCAR star would have been bewildered by European culture and nationalized healthcare. Oh, I hope Talladega Nights 2 comes about. That would be hilarious. Courtney Cox and David McCade, they have reportedly ended their relationship after more than a decade together. The couple started dating in 2013 after meeting at a party hosted by Courtney Cox. In a 2024 podcast interview, Cox revealed that the two had previously split during a couple's therapy session, saying that she was blindsided when McDade just ended their relationship. Although the breakup was painful, she said it ultimately helped her develop healthier boundaries, better understanding herself, and strengthening their relationship when they reunited the following year, even though they have now decided to call it quits. Prime Video has announced it ordered a second season of Every Year, the Amazon Prime Video series After, based on author Carly Fortune's Barry Bays novel, has officially been renewed for a second season. The first season, which premiered June 10th, adapts Every Summer After, while season two will bring Fortune's follow-up novel, One Golden Summer, to the screen. Amazon says that the show's strong fan response and emotional storytelling made the renewal an easy decision, with the cast and creative team returning to continue the story in Barry's Bay. And finally, HBO Max's latest version of The Mummy will begin streaming July 3rd with its HBO cable premiere set for July 4th. Directed by Lee Cronin, The Evil Dead Rise, the horror film follows a family whose lives are turned upside down when a girl who disappeared in the desert 8 years earlier suddenly returns.
3: Ooh.
2: All right, there you go. That's what's going on down in Hollyweird for Monday, June 29th.
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4: 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You can find us there. Today we are talking about ugly cars. You know, I got a 15-year-old turning 16 coming up here. And she's got a car, not an ugly car. It's a very cute car, by the way. It's an older car, though, and it's kind of a car that generally you would see seniors driving. So it has a name. Its name is Susan. Please don't be offended if your name is Susan and you're young. This is what my kids named the car. And it was my one of my other daughter's cars. She passed it on to my other kiddo. She can't drive yet. She has embraced this car. Many would think that it's an ugly car, but we think it's a great car. But ugly cars, man, they are. My first car that I had when I was a teenager was a 1990 Ford Taurus. It was a previous work vehicle from my dad's company. It was brown. It was my first car. I had a K car. You know what a K car is? Bare Naked Ladies sing about a K car. I had a K car. It's basically like a square car. It was rose color, I believe. My parents, my mom, it was my mom's car. She gave it to my wife and I when we got married back in 99. What are some other funny cars? A Lada. That was a Russian car my parents had. Oh, my parents had an original Mini too, a white one. Big, huge steering wheel. That was a cool little car. My neighbors one day for April Fool's, they moved it off our driveway and they hid it in a neighbor's backyard. I remember this as a kid because my parents thought their car was stolen. And no, just the neighbors had picked it up and moved it. The little Mini. So hilarious. All right. Well, over on the Facebook page, facebook.com/1027thedrive, a new article. According to the internet, these are the ugliest cars. There's six cars that are listed up there. And just want to know what your thoughts were on these ugly cars or other ugly cars that may be out there. Let's see what you guys are saying over on the Facebook page. Amy says, the patchwork, where there are one or two different colored cars, sometimes more. A different colored hood, different hubcaps. Well, you get the idea. Amy, totally get the idea. But that's not the way the car was designed, right? That is maybe somebody who had an accident and the doors got mashed, so they put a new door on, got it from a different colored car. Maybe the same thing with a hood or a trunk. We're talking about cars that were built this way. They were designed. They were engineered. They were thought out. They were planned. And they are ugly as sin. All right. You can think of some super ugly cars. Let me know. Facebook.com/1027thedrive.
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Let's have fun in about 4 minutes. We'll play Name That Riff, and you can win yourself a $15 gift certificate to the Rogue Salad Company. 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If you know the name of the song and the artist it's from, call me at that number. If you're first and correct, you win.

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8: 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West Main, west of Thunderbird. Ashland, across from Butler Ford. Central Point, across from Pilot. White City at Wilson Equipment. Grants Pass at the second tent on the left, just east of River's Edge Restaurant on Rogue River Highway. And now in Cave Junction on Redwood Highway. 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

0: 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Can you name that riff?
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0: I think you're right. Nicely done. Who is this?
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0: Dave, where are you calling from on a Monday?
1: Medford.
0: Out in Medford. And have you been to the Rogue Salad Company before?
1: Actually, I haven't.
0: All right. We got a Rogue Salad Virgin on the line. Congratulations on your win.
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Happy Monday. 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You're having a great start to your week. 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
3: All right, here we go. Let's do a little time traveling. This is for June 29th. Excuse me. Today we start back in 1957. That's when Buddy Holly recorded the song Peggy Sue. Fast forward a decade to 1967. Keith Richards was found guilty for allowing his property to be used for the smoking of marijuana and was sentenced to 1 year in jail. He was also fined. Mick Jagger was also found guilty of illegal possession of pills and was sentenced to 3 months in jail. Just for using your property? All right, 1968, Pink Floyd's second album, A Sauce Full of Secrets, was released. In 69, the Jimi Hendrix Experience played their last concert on the last day of the Denver Pop Festival. In 1973, Ian Gillan left Deep Purple after a concert in Japan. In 1978, Peter Frampton was injured in a car crash in the Bahamas. He suffered a broken arm and some cracked ribs. Youch. On this day in 1987, Tiffany released her self-titled debut album. In 1993, Aerosmith released their single, Crying. Let's see here. In year 2000, the graves of Ronnie Van Zant and Steve Gaines of Lynyrd Skynyrd, they were vandalized. The two men were killed when the band's plane crashed October 20th, 1977. And finally, on this day in 2016, Lisa Marie Presley filed for divorce from her fourth husband, Michael Lockwood, just months after the couple celebrated their 10th wedding anniversary. And there you go. That's what happened today, way back when.
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All right, coming up in just a few minutes after Mr. Michael Jackson and Comedy Corner, we have a special guest for Comedy Corner today. Comedian Rodney Norman going to be live on the show with us. He is going to do a show in Medford at the Curtain Call Collective tomorrow at 7 p.m. And he is going to join us on the show next. I've got some tickets I'll give away for that as well. So be ready to call in and win yourself some tickets to go and see comedian Rodney Norman at the Curtain Call Collective. Again, that show is tomorrow night at 7 o'clock here in downtown Medford. If you'd like to go, just keep it right here on Classic Hits 102.7 The Drive for your chance to win

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2: Are you okay?
3: Yeah, I'm a little messed up right now because I was just driving. I was almost in a car accident. Would have been a pretty serious car accident, too. I mean, this dude just darted right in front of me. But fortunately, at the last second, I managed to change my mind. So now I'm happy to let everybody know that life is going pretty good. Me and my lovely bride are about to celebrate 19 years of amazing marriage to each other. And we're very excited because it's going to be our 34th wedding anniversary. Don't get me wrong. She's the love of my life. In fact, she's the only woman that I've ever, and I'm the only man that she's ever, In fact, I tell people this. That I was 23 and she was 22. Our wedding night, first time for both of us. It was amazing. And people are amazed when I tell them that I waited until I got married. And they're like, how did you do that? And it's very simple. I give God all the glory because he made me unattractive. So she has become recently, after all these years, kind of a new development in the whole thing. She's become the primary driver, which I never expected. Never planned on it, but all of a sudden, there she is. She's always the driver. And I think it's just because subconsciously I had to, years of listening to her over there, slow down, you're going too fast, you're following too close. Oh, no, there's brake lights 2.5 miles away. Yeah. What was the one? Oh, yeah. Wake up.
4: All right. That's great stuff. Hey, that is comedian Rodney Norman for you. Hey, Rodney, how are you today?
3: I'm doing fantastic. Thanks for asking.
4: Well, thanks so much for joining me on the All-American Morning Show here on Classic Hits 102.7 The Drive. You are from where originally? Where are you from?
3: I grew up in Utah, but I moved to Connecticut because you can't.
4: And you are coming to Medford, and that's going to be a good show you're doing tomorrow over at the Curtain Call Collective. 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
3: Yes, drove through, spent the night at the Super 8, and it was one of the most extraordinary experiences of my entire life.
4: We have a super time at our Super 8s around here, so if you want to have a super time out at the Curtain Call Collective and go and see the comedy stylings of Rodney Norman. Hey, Rodney, what's your favorite number?
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4: All right. Be caller 4 and 2 right now. 541-494-1027. And I'll give you some tickets to go out and see Rodney Norman at the Curtain Call Collective here in Medford tomorrow night starting at 7 o'clock. Hey, Rodney, thanks so much for being on the show.
3: Hey, thank you, man. It's been a pleasure.
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2: 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Lamb Air, pride in performance. Highs today in the mid-70s. They're saying about 76 for the high. Mostly sunny skies, but there will be some cloud cover in and out. Currently, it is actually mostly cloudy. It's, they say it feels like 67, but it is 56.
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3: All right, there we go. That's the right one. Crazy But True. Three crazy but true stories. Our first one is about a woman that was stalked by a charging bear on a morning dog walk, and she captured the terrifying encounter all on camera.
11: Danger, Will Robinson. Danger.
3: And I saw this video clip, and my goodness, I don't know what I would have done. I would have probably just died and let the bear go ahead and eat me. This was crazy. The woman walking her dog near a campground up in Canada captured a terrifying encounter with a large bear that repeatedly stalked and charged her for nearly 2 minutes. The video shows the woman backing away while yelling all kinds of noises, saying, no, go away, don't, blah, blah, blah. She tried to scare off the bear, but it continued following her and even reared up on its hind legs a couple of times. Mike, watching this video, I was freaking out. The encounter finally ended when the woman threw her water bottle behind a gate, distracting the bear just long enough for her and her dog to be able to escape. Wildlife experts say that she did the right thing by not running, since fleeing can trigger a bear's predatory instincts, and bears can sprint up to 35 miles per hour. Yeah, I'm not going that fast. It's nearly impossible for a person to outrun one. She got away, and she's totally fine, so good for her. Next, a wealthy New York City investor goes viral, turning leftovers into quirky celebrity portraits.
12: What the hell is that?
3: I mean, if I was a celebrity and I saw this, I'd be like, what the hell is that? No, most people, they go to the grocery store with a shopping list, but Harley Landberg, he goes looking for the perfect eggplant, peppers, mashed potatoes, and tortillas to be able to turn them into celebrity portraits and pop culture masterpieces. The 38-year-old Manhattan investment firm employee spends his nights creating detailed food art that has earned him more than 40,000 Instagram followers and commissions from some major brands like Billboard, MTV, and Dylan's Candy Bar. Langberg has recreated everyone from Ed Sheeran, Bad Bunny, to Nick Star, Jalen Brunson, just using everyday foods. His artwork is photographed before the ingredients spoil, then the food is taken apart and cooked for his family to avoid waste. What started as a hobby after visiting a food art exhibit has grown into a thriving side business, and he'll soon be teaching food art classes to children and leading cooking workshops in Italy. Nicely done. Sounds like fun. Finally, a woman who is allergic to food, weather, and even her own couch says that a service dog saved her life.
13: Oh, holy cow!
3: Well, holy dog, really. 22-year-old woman from England, Kate Hagen, has mast cell activation syndrome. It's a condition that causes severe allergic reactions that can quickly become life-threatening. She says that she can safely eat only about 25 foods and takes about 15 medications every day, along with some costly monthly injections, just to be able to keep her symptoms under control. Kate also lives with postural tachycardia syndrome, which caused years of fainting spells and other serious health problems before she was finally diagnosed. She credits her specially trained black Labrador, Kenny, with saving her life. The medical alert dog can detect an oncoming allergic reaction up to 10 minutes before symptoms become severe. That's crazy how dogs do that. Just absolutely amazing. This gives Kate enough time to be able to take some emergency medication and be able to get some help. Now, thanks to Kenny, she's been able to attend college and is preparing to graduate as a primary school teacher. Aw, you get to bring your puppy to class. Right, there you go. That's your Crazy But True for Monday, June 29th.
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If you've ever watched Psych, that TV show, Sean makes a pretty good joke about Bananarama and Venus. 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I'm Danny Canada. 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

0: This is not headline news. Madonna says she no longer wants to pose nude. So yes, she reads our comments. Gary Busey turns 82 today. Somehow. A Michigan woman pled guilty to using her lady area to sneak a bottle of wine into a prison. Don't ask where she kept the corkscrew. Tom Holland says some of the wildest fan theories about the new Spider-Man movie are true, especially the one about it being a cynical cash grab. And scientists say humans and apes laugh the same way, just not at anything produced by Byron Allen. This is not headline news. More coming up on the All-American Morning Show with Danny Canada.
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0: Whoa, that does it for me in the All-American Morning Show here on Classic Hits 102.7 The Drive. My name is Danny Canada. Thanks for hanging out with me in the Bridges Automotive Studio. 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They're on Crater Lake Highway across from Diner 62. Bridges Automotive, where honesty still drives the business. Well, I'm out of here. And I got a few things you need to know before I go. Apparently, King Charles is moving out of Buckingham Palace. You know, I'm not really sure that we should applaud a 77-year-old man for finally moving out of his mom's house. Hostilities between the U.S. and Iran have reignited. Man, this peace lasted as long as about the reflecting pool liner. John Bolton has pled guilty to retaining classified information. They found it stored in his mustache. Oh, did you hear this? An asteroid the size of a building buzzed past Earth this weekend. You know, the good news is it didn't hit us and end the world as we know it. The bad news, it didn't hit us and end the world as we know it. But that's how awful this planet has become. Even asteroids want nothing to do with it. Yeah, the asteroid came within 1.59 million miles of Earth over the weekend. And if you want to know how close that is, well, it's closer than most shots on goal in a World Cup game. Okay, maybe bad example. Finally, a new study shows teens who use cannabis, they face a greater risk of developing serious mental health conditions. They also risk exposure to dangerously high levels of Taco Bell. All right, that's it. I'm out of here. Holly Davidson's coming in next. You can hang with Holly weekdays 10 to 3 right after me from the Marble Concepts and Design Studio. You find Marble Concepts and Designs 680 South Front Street in Central Point. Hey, Monday! Have a great rest of your day. June is almost over. Can't believe it. I'm Danny Canada. We'll see you tomorrow, eh?
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Good morning. I'm Holly Davidson. How you doing? Happy Monday. Hopefully it's a short week for you, because here it is just a couple minutes into my shift, and man, am I tired already.

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0: Here's Dress You Up. It is Madonna. Classic hits 102.7 The Drive. I am Holly Davidson. It's time for uh-oh. What are they doing now over in the chat GPTs? Well, let me tell you. Short week. 4th of July coming up. You're busting out your grill. Decided to ask ChatGPT for some tips on your 4th of July barbecue this year. And AI is doing a number on us, of course. AI uncovered a Bloomberg article that had professional chefs list foods that you should never cook on a grill, and one of them is burgers. Yeah, burgers. Don't do it. Their argument is that the fat drips down, the outside doesn't get caramelized, you lose all the flavors. Okay, I can see that. But you know what? You'll survive it. You're supposed to use one of those planchas, they say. As far as I'm concerned, that squishes out the juice too. It's a flat piece of cast iron. Put it on top of your, put it on top of the grill there. If you're going to do that. Filet mignon, not supposed to do that either because it doesn't have enough fat for the grill. You're usually pretty thick, so it's hard to cook them the way you want when you're using flame. Pizza, don't grill it. I'm old as dirt. I have never seen one person grill a pizza. What happens when you flip it? Like, stop it, AI. Most types of fish, including salmon, it tends to do better if you cook it on low heat. And with really flaky fish, the smoke apparently hides all the flavor too. Swordfish and tuna do pretty well, they say, on the grill. So if you're going to do that, I guess swordfish and tuna. Pork chops, again, lose all the delicious fats, so they're better off in a pan. Again, I've never seen anybody barbecue pork chops. No, because it's pork. That needs to be cooked thoroughly. We don't play. Shish kebabs. Now, they say they're actually okay on a grill, but not the way most people do them. The vegetables tend to cook faster than the meats. Yeah. So don't put everything on the same skewer. Meat on one, veggies on the other, which negates the reason for a shish kebab in the first place. One meal, one stick. Good to go. Knock it off. And of course, back to AI when they're talking about melty cheeses. Who's barbecuing melty cheeses? By themselves? On a burger, fine, but ChatGPT notes that softer cheeses and processed types like American will just melt through the grate. Who is doing this? Moral of the story, boys and girls, AI is dumb. Do what you want. America.
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You guys check it out. ZZ Top's bringing that legendary Texas blues swagger to the Rogue Valley. 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I am so looking forward to this show. You have no idea. 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

0: 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I am Holly Davidson. In the Marble Concepts and Design Studio, it is that time for Survey Says. Okay. When somebody asks you to take a picture with them, what's the first thing you do? For a lot of us, it's we suck in our stomach. If you're like me, you're doing whatever you can to elongate that neck. And you know what? You want to blow out those wrinkles and make it look like you got a filter, even though you don't find that super bright sun. Look directly in it. Blow out them face nooks and crannies. But I digress. It's the stomach sucking in part that the experts are having a hard time with. For now. So experts say that holding in your stomach can create a chain reaction throughout the body. It's also called ab gripping or hourglass syndrome. Hourglass syndrome seems like something I would not mind. Anyways, apparently it's especially bad for the ladies, but it can cause a whole host of negative issues. It can cause back, hip, jaw, and rib tension. It can cause pelvic floor issues. And it can give you pain in your ribs and chest.
1: What?
0: Physical therapists say that the solution isn't doing more crunches. 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Learn to relax your abdominal muscles, improving your posture, and reminding yourself to stop holding in your stomach altogether. They say you might want to look good for that picture, but in the end, sucking in your gut is not worth it. Everybody look at the face of your coworkers and your friends right now who are listening to this. Is it like mine? Is it like, you're dumb? I, honest to God, I do not think holding in your stomach for 3 seconds while you take a picture is going to hurt your back, your hips, your jaws, your ribs, your pelvic floor. Oh, and it's going to give you the chest pains. We're talking sucking in your stomach for a picture. Now you're dropping like flies from a heart attack. Stop it. What is wrong with these people?
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4: 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White City at Wilson Equipment. Grants Pass at the second tent on the left just east of River's Edge Restaurant on Rogue River Highway. 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
0: 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We're looking at mostly sunny, about 79 today, partly cloudy, 52 overnight, becoming sunny somewhere near 80 tomorrow.
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I am Holly Davidson. It is that time for the bad dad joke of the day. So dad says, you know, I took my dog to the park the other day and the ducks at the pond kept chasing him and biting him. And I should have known it was going to happen. He's purebred.

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0: B-52's There's Rome, classic hits, 102.7 The Drive. I am Holly Davidson. Let's do You Ain't Smart. Going to Florida. Shocker. Where a Florida man shopping spree is still getting plenty of laughs online when he tried to hide a ribeye and a large brisket in his pants earlier this year. According to reports, the man left the store with a couple of pricey cuts of beef tucked deep down inside his pants. And then he shoved a bottle of wine in his pants before he made his getaway. Sounds like a lovely dinner he planned. Now, let's be honest, the grocery prices have gotten high, but this is not the recommended way to save on your next cookout. Okay, pumpkins? After employees chased him down, they were able to get everything back. The shoplifter did get away before the cops could arrive, and the store still has beef with the guy that tried to rip them off. Get it? They got beef with him. Here's my question. They got all the stuff back. Are they going to put it back out for sale? Are they? Because there are certain types of hairs inside the pants that do not add flavor like we're all looking for. You know what I mean? And we went to the store and bought the minty dental floss. We don't need extra.
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5: 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West Main west of Thunderbird. 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White City at Wilson Equipment. Grants Pass at the second tent on the left just east of River's Edge Restaurant on Rogue River Highway. 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

0: That's Boston and Amanda. Classic Hits 102.7 The Drive from back in the days when the ladies were classy enough to get the romantic songs written about them. Not the songs we get written about ladies now. We're derogatory. All right. I'm Holly Davidson in the Marble Concepts and Design Studio. It is time for today's headlines. We're going to start with this. First of all, today is Hug Holiday. So go find somebody to consensually hug this afternoon. Also, it is National Guy Day, so maybe hug your favorite guy a little bit longer than you normally do. Should be doing that anyway. They need it. They won't admit it, but they need it. Gracie the giraffe, remember the escapee in Texas? She escaped her ranch for a couple of days. She's been found. She was about 4 miles from home. Sheriff says she's fat and happy, which is lovely. A Japanese roadside eatery is serving up oyster-infused soft-serve ice cream. Can you imagine the breath on that one? Ew. And finally, there's a therapist that noticed that men weren't feeling very comfortable in an office setting. So now he does therapy sessions at a golf simulator. You know what? When the women complain, we better get prescribed therapy sessions at the bottomless mimosa spot.
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Every Sunday afternoon from 2 to 4, it's the Amazing 80s with MG Kelly. Yeah, takes you all through the sights and sounds of the 80s. 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

0: It's an emotion obsession. 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I am Holly Davidson. Let's do How Old Do You Feel? Gonna go back 71 years to start this afternoon. 1955, Bill Haley and the Comets. Their song Rock Around the Clock, it went to number one on the charts and stayed there for 7 weeks. Quite the feat for back then. 70 years ago in 1956, Elvis appeared on Steve Allen's variety show dressed in a tux. Elvis was forced to sing Hound Dog to a basset hound sitting on a stool. Any way to keep them hips chill, I guess. 59 years ago in 1967, Keith Richards was found guilty of allowing his property to be used for smoking the reefer. That dude was fined and sentenced to 1 year in prison. But also, Mick Jagger was found guilty of illegal possession of pep pills. So what, speed? He was sentenced to 3 months in prison. But because they're rich rock stars, their sentence was suspended on appeal. 48 years ago in 1978, Hogan's Hero star Bob Crane. You guys remember him? Some of you. This guy was found, I don't know how I didn't know this. He was found bludgeoned to death with a camera tripod in Scottsdale, Arizona at 49 years old. Apparently, he had sunk deep into the underground amateur porno business, and his murder is still unsolved. You need to get the TikTok on that. They'll solve it in 3 minutes. 42 years ago, 1984, the second Conan movie, Conan the Destroyer, was released. It had Arnold Schwarzenegger as a Conan, obviously. Grace Jones was Zula. Wilt Chamberlain was Bombada. And an uncredited Andre the Giant as the demon Dagoth. I have to go rewatch it because I don't remember Andre at all. Must be why he was uncredited. 19 years ago in 2007, the very first iPhone went on sale. It was only 4G of storage, had a 3.5-inch screen, and cost only $4.99. That was a lot 20 years ago, 19 years ago, I guess, though. And finally, 14 years ago in 2012, ladies, 14 years ago, Magic Mike was released. So we might need to all get together and rewatch it. For the anniversary, you know?
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0: 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Lamb Air. Pride in performance. We're looking at mostly sunny, about 79 today. Partly cloudy, 52 overnight. Becoming sunny somewhere near 80 tomorrow.
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You guys have a great rest of your afternoon. I'll talk to you tomorrow. I'll leave you with some Green Day. I'm Holly Davidson.

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3: 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Grants Pass at the second tent on the left just east of River's Edge Restaurant on Rogue River Highway. 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
13: Weather.
14: 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Mostly sunny and 78 today, increasing clouds tonight and 52. Sunny tomorrow and 79.
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